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16: Pinpoint weather. Oldies 99.7. Here's Norfolk's three-day forecast. A yellow heat warning remains in effect for the region, as maximum temperatures of up to 33 degrees Celsius and humidex values of up to 42 are expected to continue today. We are also under an air quality warning as a result of smoke from wildfires in northwestern Ontario. Tonight, it'll be partly cloudy with widespread smoke expected, a 30% chance of showers and risk of a thunderstorm early this evening as temperatures drop to a low of 19. Tomorrow, widespread smoke is expected to continue blanketing the region with a high of 30 degrees, feeling like 33 with the humidex. And on Friday, we'll see a mix of sun and cloud with a 30% chance of showers and a high of 28 degrees. I'm Kennedy Freeman with Norfolk County's Breaking and Local News.
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1: Tomorrow morning, how many times do we fire up a grill during the average summer? And we will look at some grilling don'ts. Don't forget, you can win barbecues, Blue Jays tickets, and cash as Summer Is for Radio continues. I'll have another location where you can fill out a ballot tomorrow morning. Plus, we'll look at five things you should know. We'll get the scoop on events happening this week with the 48 and focus in on something great happening right here in our community with What's Good. Oh, yeah, and the most music in the morning, too.
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9: Oldies 99.7. Here's Norfolk's three-day forecast. A yellow heat warning remains in effect for the region, as maximum temperatures of up to 33 degrees Celsius and humidex values of up to 42 are expected to continue today. We are also under an air quality warning as a result of smoke from wildfires in northwestern Ontario. Tonight, it'll be partly cloudy with widespread smoke expected, a 30% chance of showers and risk of a thunderstorm early this evening as temperatures drop to a low of 19. Tomorrow, widespread smoke is expected to continue blanketing the region with a high of 30 degrees, feeling like 33 with the humidex. And on Friday, we'll see a mix of sun and cloud with a 30% chance of showers and a high of 28 degrees. I'm Kennedy Freeman with Norfolk County's Breaking and Local News.

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1: Tomorrow morning, how many times do we fire up a grill during the average summer? And we will look at some grilling don'ts. Don't forget, you can win barbecues, Blue Jays tickets, and cash as Summer Is for Radio continues. I'll have another location where you can fill out a ballot tomorrow morning. Plus, we'll look at five things you should know. We'll get the scoop on events happening this week with the 48 and focus in on something great happening right here in our community with What's Good. Oh, yeah, and the most music in the morning, too.
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10: Pinpoint weather. 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Here's Norfolk's 3-day forecast. A yellow heat warning remains in effect for the region, as maximum temperatures of up to 33 degrees Celsius and humidex values of up to 42 are expected to continue today. We are also under an air quality warning as a result of smoke from wildfires in northwestern Ontario. Tonight, it'll be partly cloudy with widespread smoke expected, a 30% chance of showers and risk of a thunderstorm early this evening as temperatures drop to a low of 19. Tomorrow, widespread smoke is expected to continue blanketing the region with a high of 30 degrees, feeling like 33 with the humidex. And on Friday, we'll see a mix of sun and cloud with a 30% chance of showers and a high of 28 degrees. I'm Kennedy Freeman with Norfolk County's Breaking and Local News.

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1: Tomorrow morning, how many times do we fire up a grill during the average summer? And we will look at some grilling don'ts. Don't forget, you can win barbecues, Blue Jays tickets, and cash as Summer Is for Radio continues. I'll have another location where you can fill out a ballot tomorrow morning. Plus, we'll look at five things you should know. We'll get the scoop on events happening this week with the 48 and focus in on something great happening right here in our community with What's Good. Oh, yeah, and the most music in the morning, too.
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10: Pinpoint weather. Oldies 99.7. Here's Norfolk's three-day forecast. A yellow heat warning remains in effect for the region, as maximum temperatures of up to 33 degrees Celsius and humidex values of up to 42 are expected to continue today. We are also under an air quality warning as a result of smoke from wildfires in northwestern Ontario. Tonight, it'll be partly cloudy with widespread smoke expected, a 30% chance of showers and risk of a thunderstorm early this evening as temperatures drop to a low of 19. Tomorrow, widespread smoke is expected to continue blanketing the region with a high of 30 degrees, feeling like 33 with the humidex. And on Friday, we'll see a mix of sun and cloud with a 30% chance of showers and a high of 28 degrees. I'm Kennedy Freeman with Norfolk County's Breaking and Local News.

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1: Tomorrow morning, how many times do we fire up a grill during the average summer? And we will look at some grilling don'ts. Don't forget, you can win barbecues, Blue Jays tickets, and cash as Summer Is for Radio continues. I'll have another location where you can fill out a ballot tomorrow morning. Plus, we'll look at five things you should know. We'll get the scoop on events happening this week with the 48 and focus in on something great happening right here in our community with What's Good. Oh, yeah, and the most music in the morning, too.
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2: weather. Oldies 99.7. Here's Norfolk's three-day forecast. An air quality warning is in effect for the region as smoke from wildfires in northwestern Ontario move into the area. Today, widespread smoke is expected to impact Norfolk County with a high of 30 degrees, feeling like 33 with the Humidex. Tonight, clear as temperatures drop to a low of 17. Tomorrow, a mix of sun and cloud with a 30% chance of showers throughout the day, the high 28, dropping to a low of 16 by the evening. Then on Saturday, we can expect cloud with a 60% chance of showers and a high of 27. I'm Kennedy Freeman with Norfolk County's Breaking and Local News.
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4: Oldies 99.7, here's Norfolk's three-day forecast. An air quality warning is in effect for the region as smoke from wildfires in northwestern Ontario move into the area. Today, widespread smoke is expected to impact Norfolk County with a high of 30 degrees, feeling like 33 with the Humidex. Tonight, clear as temperatures drop to a low of 17. Tomorrow, a mix of sun and cloud with a 30% chance of showers throughout the day, the high 28, dropping to a low of 16 by the evening. Then on Saturday, we can expect cloud with a 60% chance of showers and a high of 27. I'm Kennedy Freeman with Norfolk County's Breaking and Local News.
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2: Pinpoint weather. 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Here's Norfolk's three-day forecast. An air quality warning is in effect for the region as smoke from wildfires in northwestern Ontario move into the area. Today, widespread smoke is expected to impact Norfolk County with a high of 30 degrees, feeling like 33 with the Humidex. Tonight, clear as temperatures drop to a low of 17. Tomorrow, a mix of sun and cloud with a 30% chance of showers throughout the day, the high 28, dropping to a low of 16 by the evening. Then on Saturday, we can expect cloud with a 60% chance of showers and a high of 27. I'm Kennedy Freeman with Norfolk County's Breaking and Local News.
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2: Pinpoint weather. Oldies 99.7. Here's Norfolk's three-day forecast. An air quality warning is in effect for the region as smoke from wildfires in northwestern Ontario move into the area. Today, widespread smoke is expected to impact Norfolk County with a high of 30 degrees, feeling like 33 with the Humidex. Tonight, clear as temperatures drop to a low of 17. Tomorrow, a mix of sun and cloud with a 30% chance of showers throughout the day, the high 28, dropping to a low of 16 by the evening. Then on Saturday, we can expect cloud with a 60% chance of showers and a high of 27. I'm Kennedy Freeman with Norfolk County's Breaking and Local News.
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8: Pinpoint weather. Oldies 99.7. Here's Norfolk's 3-day forecast. An air quality warning is in effect for the region as smoke from wildfires in northwestern Ontario move into the area. Today, widespread smoke is expected to impact Norfolk County with a high of 30 degrees, feeling like 33 with the Humidex. Tonight, clear as temperatures drop to a low of 17. Tomorrow, a mix of sun and cloud with a 30% chance of showers throughout the day, the high 28, dropping to a low of 16 by the evening. Then on Saturday, we can expect cloud with a 60% chance of showers and a high of 27. I'm Kennedy Freeman with Norfolk County's Breaking and Local News.
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1: Hello and good morning and welcome to a brand new day. It is our Thursday, July the 16th, and this is the Wake Up Call. Thank you so much for joining me. It's Corn Fritters Day today. It's also Personal Chef Day. When's up,

0: This is the Wake Up Call. While you're setting your goals for the day, we're keeping you up to date.
1: Good Thursday morning, and welcome back. Here's some things we might want to chat about around the water cooler today. I don't know if you follow politics, whether it's the municipal, provincial, or federal levels, but this is interesting in the state of California. Avenal, California, to be exact. City Councilman Ricardo Verdugo held a meeting by himself and voted to make himself mayor because all the other council members had been kicked out in a recall but are refusing to leave office. So you basically have two governments trying to run the town. The state is expected to come in and fix things up. I would imagine so. Staying south of the border, apparently President Trump's face will soon be featured on a dollar gold coin despite federal law saying no living president can appear on U.S. currency. Seems that the law is being enacted fairly well south of the border. Don't forget, this is the weekend that Christopher Nolan's The Odyssey will hit theaters across North America. The Young and the Restless had the most daytime Emmy Award nominations with 18 of them. Those awards take place October the 30th. According to a new study out of the UK, seniors who go to movies and museums age more slowly. Got to keep that gray matter stimulated, don't we? Rumor has it Howard Stern has laid off around a dozen staffers from his SiriusXM show because he's preparing to drop down to just one new show a week after Labor Day. The largest great white shark ever discovered in the Atlantic Ocean, a 14-foot, 1,700-pound beast named Contender, was spotted for the first time in months and is most likely heading towards Cape Cod and then the eastern coast of Canada. Using the AI element, they estimate there are around 3.04 trillion trees on the planet Earth. That's roughly 309 trees for every person. Travel and Leisure magazine has just announced the winners of their 31st annual World's Best Awards and have named San Miguel de Allende, Mexico, as the best city in the world. Florence, Italy was named the best city in Europe. And for the Grateful Dead diehards out there, here comes a box set called Summer Magic 1985, which contains a 20 compact disc covering 7 full concerts from the 1985 20th anniversary tour. Yours for just under $200. More to come on the Wake Up Call.
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1: Good morning. Mainly cloudy today with a small chance of showers this morning, and local smoke continues. Here's what's happening in Norfolk County. Norfolk County says the response to Tuesday's barn fire west of Simcoe prevented any environmental runoff from leaving the property. Most of the firefighting water was contained in the barn's underground manure storage pit, and officials say the drinking water system was not affected. Cleanup continues under the oversight of provincial agencies. Norfolk County has maintained its AA rating with a stable outlook from Standard & Poor's. The rating recognizes the county's strong financial position, responsible budgeting, and healthy cash reserves. Officials say it also helps lower borrowing costs for future infrastructure projects. Council will consider the report later this month. A young dancer from Simcoe is celebrating a dream come true after earning one of Canada's top dance honors. Scarlett Post told us about her award-winning contemporary solo that earned her the title Mini Miss Dance Canada 2026.
2: My dance was a contemporary solo titled Headed from Heaven, choreographed by Avery Howard. It's about my decision in life of coming down to my mom in earth.
1: Dance Canada is much more than a single performance. Competitors take part in interviews and auditions across multiple dance styles before the winners are selected. Scarlett trains at the Lisa Naves Dance Company. And as expected, the Bank of Canada has held its benchmark interest rate of 2.25%. Governor Tiff Macklem says the economy is gradually recovering, but uncertainty remains. He adds the central bank is prepared to adjust rates if needed while continuing to target 2% inflation. After 9 this morning, get the full local news rundown sent straight to your email. Sign up now at norfolktoday.ca. In sports, Argentina is headed to the FIFA World Cup after beating England 2-1. France and England meet in the third place game Saturday at 5 p.m. before Spain faces Argentina in Sunday's final at 3. And the 154th Open Championship is underway in the UK, the final men's golf major of the season. World number one Scottie Scheffler tees off around 10 this morning. I'm Jeremy Hall with the news that keeps you connected to where you live.

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3: Oldies 99.7, Norfolk's three-day forecast. The county remains under an orange air quality warning. Environment Canada warns to limit your time outdoors and reschedule or cancel outdoor sports, activities, and events. Mainly cloudy today with a small chance of showers this morning, clearing this afternoon, but the local smoke will continue throughout the day. The high will be 27 with the Humidex 30. Tonight, clear with local smoke continuing, the low will be 18. Tomorrow will be sunny with local smoke in the morning and a high of 29. And Saturday, cloudy with a chance of showers and a high of 27. Today's UV index is 9 or very high. The UV report is brought to you by South Coast Awning, leading provider of shade in southwestern Ontario. I'm Jeremy Hall with the 70s, 80s, and more.
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second eyes on oldies. Always something there to remind me. It's Bill Porter in the Oldies Morning Edition is on hits of the 70s, 80s, and more. And reminding you, it is not yet Friday. No, we're not there yet. But just about the Friday to your Friday, if you will. This Thursday, the 16th of July. We will get into five things you should know in just a couple of minutes. We're talking Jeopardy, sitting cross-legged, Nightmare on Elm Street, and more. Rockin' Hyde. Dirty Water, it's the Oldies Morning Edition.

0: The Oldies Morning Edition with Bill Porter. Five things you should know.
1: An Ontario couple has pleaded guilty to defrauding victims out of over $265,000 in a Taylor Swift ticket scam. According to the agreed statement of facts, 107 Taylor Swift ticket purchasers from across southern Ontario purchased the tickets between August 2023 and November 2024. If you sit with your legs crossed, you might not want to for long periods of time. Physical therapists say the position isn't bad itself, but after a while it can lead to muscle stiffness and some aches and pains. Also, crossing your legs can cause a temporary bump in blood pressure, which is why doctors usually want both feet flat on the floor when they're checking it. Jeopardy announcer Johnny Gilbert is still going strong and announcing for the show like he always has at the age of 98. The former CEO of the company that owns Tinder, Match, and OkCupid, which he also co-founded, by the way, has never been on an online date. And they are working on yet another Nightmare on Elm Street movie at Paramount. That'll be coming out in the not-so-distant future. I'm Bill Porter, and those are five things you should know.
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1: The best summer moments happen when neighbors come together, and the next couple of days are filled with exactly those kind of moments. This afternoon, Indwell is celebrating 10 years of Hambleton Hall with a free community open house. It's a chance to tour the building, learn about the support and housing programs offered there, meet the people behind them, and enjoy displays of tenant talent. When dinner rolls around, you've got options. The Army Navy Air Force Club is serving up wing night with plenty of flavors to choose from, while Patio Thursdays at the Simcoe Legion pairs live music with food and a relaxed summer atmosphere. And speaking of the Simcoe Legion, tomorrow the Simcoe Legion celebrates a century of service with a free community barbecue. There will be live music, cake, door prizes, and a chance to thank volunteers and veterans who've made the Legion such an important part of this community for the past 100 years. 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Just click the 48 in the news feed. I'm Jeremy Hall, and that's what's happening around town.
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2: weather. Oldies 99.7, Norfolk's three-day forecast. The county remains under an orange air quality warning. Environment Canada warns to limit your time outdoors and reschedule or cancel outdoor sports, activities, and events. Mainly cloudy today with a small chance of showers this morning, clearing this afternoon, but the local smoke will continue throughout the day. The high will be 27 with the Humidex 30. Tonight, clear with local smoke continuing, the low will be 18. Tomorrow will be sunny with local smoke in the morning and a high of 29. And Saturday, cloudy with a chance of showers and a high of 27. Today's UV index is 9 or very high. The UV report is brought to you by South Coast Awning, leading provider of shade in southwestern Ontario. I'm Jeremy Hall with the 70s, 80s, and more.

The most music in the morning here on Oldies Rush and Limelight. Summer is for radio. Have you got yourself entered yet? We've got barbecues, Blue Jays tickets, and cash to give away. It is all up for grabs. 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Tell it to my heart, Taylor Dane, on the Oldies Morning Edition.

Lenny Kravitz on Oldies That Is Fly Away. Hits of the 70s, 80s, and more to get you up and moving on this Thursday morning. I'm Bill Porter. Good morning. It is quite devastating what is happening right now in certain parts of Northern Ontario, isn't it? The weather this summer has just been wild. And I was reading there's something like 200 forest fires that are burning right now. And you see some of the photos taken up north. You also see some of the photos of places like Toronto, which, you know, seems so far away from these places where these forest fires are burning. And even in our own backyards, you can smell it. You can see it in the air. If it's not heat, if it's not humidity, now we are dealing with poor air quality. And of course, many are unfortunately dealing with way more than that. So we certainly keep those that are in the thick of this situation in our thoughts. And it looks like a little bit of relief today as far as air quality goes. It'll be a little bit better than it was yesterday, but still nowhere out of the woods, I guess, for lack of a better expression when it comes to, you know, what is happening in certain parts of Northern Ontario. Very sad. Very sad to see, that's for sure. In just a couple of minutes, we will have a look at what's good. Lots happening in our community all summer long. We put the spotlight on those things right here on Oldies.

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1: Good morning, I'm Jeremy Hall. Time for What's Good Norfolk, where we catch up with local newsmakers and people doing interesting things in the community. 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
1: Pinpoint weather. Oldies 99.7, Norfolk's three-day forecast. The county remains under an orange air quality warning. Environment Canada warns to limit your time outdoors and reschedule or cancel outdoor sports, activities, and events. Mainly cloudy today with a small chance of showers this morning, clearing this afternoon, but the local smoke will continue throughout the day. The high will be 27 with the humidex 30. Tonight, clear with local smoke continuing, the low will be 18. Tomorrow will be sunny with local smoke in the morning and a high of 29. And Saturday, cloudy with a chance of showers and a high of 27. Today's UV index is 9 or very high. The UV report is brought to you by South Coast Awning, leading provider of shade in southwestern Ontario. I'm Jeremy Hall with the 70s, 80s, and more.

more here on the Oldies Morning Edition with Bill Porter as we get closer to 7 o'clock on your Thursday. All set to check in with the Oldies Newsroom, news, sports, pinpoint weather. Of course, one of the big items in the sports world right now is the World Cup. The best offense, the best defense going head-to-head. The World Cup finally set for Sunday, and fittingly, a clash of styles awaits. You've got Messi, the most prolific goal scorer in the tournament's history, and you've got defending champs Argentina, who will take on Spain's defensive juggernaut on Sunday in East Rutherford, New Jersey, to decide the title. Spain beat France in one semifinal. That was back on Tuesday. Argentina, the comeback kings of this tournament, rallied to beat England 2-1 in the other semifinal, which was yesterday. Argentina seeking its fourth title and looking to become the first back-to-back World Cup champions since Brazil pulled off the feat back in 1958 and also in 1962. So nobody has won back-to-back since the early 60s. Spain looking for its second title after winning back in 2010. Certainly exciting and certainly a star-studded halftime show as well. Even more so, I was talking with a couple of friends yesterday about this, even more so than the Super Bowl, really. I didn't realize, I've said this before, I think, on the show, I didn't realize just how big soccer or football, as they call it, in other parts of the world, just how huge of a sport it is. And I've certainly got into it more than I ever have in the past. Partly because Canada did much better than they ever have in the past. And I think with, you know, some of the games in Toronto and all that stuff, certainly more in the spotlight for those of us that don't spend a lot of our time in the sports world. So it'll be interesting to see how this all shakes down, and certainly something exciting to take in on Sunday. And I assume all the snacks, much like a Super Bowl party, you know, people do all the snacks and all that good stuff. And you can sign me up for that as well. Yeah, that makes anything on television better, doesn't it? Doug and the Slugs, Too Bad. The 70s, 80s, and more on

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1: Good morning. Mainly cloudy today with a small chance of showers this morning, and local smoke continues. Here's what's happening in Norfolk County. Norfolk County says there are no environmental runoff concerns following Tuesday's massive barn fire west of Simcoe. Officials say most of the water used to fight the blaze was contained in the barn's underground manure storage pit and never left the property. Cleanup continues while some nearby residents may notice temporary discolored tap water. Police are investigating the theft of a pickup truck from a rural Norfolk County property. The black 2006 GMC Sierra disappeared overnight from county line near Villanova. Norfolk OPP are asking anyone who's seen the truck or has information to come forward as the investigation continues. 9-year-old Scarlett Post, who trains at the Lisa Naves Dance Company, was recently crowned Mini Miss Dance Canada 2026. The title capped off a year of hard work after Scarlett finished as the first runner-up in the same competition last year. She tells us how she felt when she learned she won.
2: I was definitely in shock, but also proud of myself that I get to inspire dancers. I had a lot of energy after that.
1: Scarlett credited her teachers for helping her reach the national stage and choreographer Avery Howard for creating the winning routine. Looking ahead, Scarlett told us her long-term goal is to inspire the next generation of young dancers, just as others inspired her. And fast-moving wildfires continue to threaten northern Ontario today as strong winds and heavy smoke make firefighting more difficult. Evacuation orders remain in place.

0: Open Championship is underway in the UK, the final men's golf major of the season. World number one Scottie Scheffler tees off around 10 this morning. I'm Jeremy Hall with the news that keeps you connected to where you live. Norfolk's three-day weather is next.
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0: Oldies 99.7, Norfolk's three-day forecast. The county remains under an orange air quality warning. Environment Canada warns to limit your time outdoors and reschedule or cancel outdoor sports, activities, and events. Mainly cloudy today with a small chance of showers this morning, clearing this afternoon, but the local smoke will continue throughout the day. The high will be 27 with the Humidex 30. Tonight, clear with local smoke continuing. The low will be 18. Tomorrow will be sunny with local smoke in the morning and a high of 29. And Saturday, cloudy with a chance of showers and a high of 27. Today's UV index is 9 or very high. The UV report is brought to you by South Coast Awning, leading provider of shade in southwestern Ontario. I'm Jeremy Hall with the 70s, 80s, and more.
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80s and more here on the Oldies Morning Edition with Bill Porter, 16th of July. We're halfway through July already. Isn't it wild? Summer just goes by so quickly. Appreciate you joining me this morning as we wake our brains up, get ready to take on this Thursday, today's impossible question. The average length of this is 9 minutes. What is it? The average length of this is 9 minutes. See what you can come up with, and we will look at the correct answer together coming up before 8 o'clock. We're also going to talk about a social media curfew for teens. The British government announced some interesting plans yesterday when it comes to this topic. Details for you in just a few minutes. Max Webster, Let Go the Line, Variety. It is the Oldies Morning Edition.

Forrester, hits of the 70s, 80s, and more here on the Oldies Morning Edition with Bill Porter on your radio. Thank you for joining me. Lots of social media talk these days about what kids should and shouldn't be allowed to access on the internet, especially when it comes to social media. You know, the harm that social media can do, spending too much time scrolling, all of this stuff. It is no surprise to us. What was a little surprising to me was plans that the British government announced yesterday. They're going to introduce a 6-hour social media curfew from midnight until 6 a.m. for those between the ages of 16 and 17 years old. Now, there will be an ability to override the proposed default setting. You know, I guess certain situations call for, you know, that late night cram session, maybe. I don't know. Late night paper you're writing. Maybe you need social media. I don't know. But this is obviously the British government's latest attempt to reduce the risk of online harm for children. Britain's Labour government also said that features can keep users scrolling for longer. Those features, such as videos that automatically play one after another, those will also be switched off by default for older teenagers. Now, these restrictions come a month after the government unveiled a social media ban for those under 16, which is expected to cover platforms like Snapchat, TikTok, YouTube, Instagram, Facebook, and X, but not messaging services like WhatsApp and Signal. And this is going to happen next spring, I guess. It's going to kick in. Do you think we need something like this here? Do you think this is too intense? Do you think it's a little bit too much? Do you think that, you know, we should, especially those that are 16 and 17 years old, do you think we should be giving them a little bit more responsibility to sort of govern their own social media use? Or do you think that this ban between midnight and 6 is a great idea? It's a really interesting situation, a really interesting approach as well to trying to control the situation. Have to see how it all shakes down, I guess. Stevie Wonder, Superstition on the Oldies Morning Edition.

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1: It's been a busy and kind of crazy week around Norfolk, so why not slow down, share a meal, and spend some time with the people around you? The next 48 hours leans towards that option. Today, Hamilton Hall is opening its doors as Inwell celebrates the building's 10th anniversary. The free open house gives neighbors a chance to see the space, learn more about what Inwell does in the community, and enjoy tenant displays. 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It's free, social, and a great excuse to put the phones away for a few hours. And tomorrow, the Simcoe Legion will mark an incredible milestone, its 100th anniversary. The community is invited to celebrate with free hamburgers, hot dogs, cake, live music, and door prizes, while recognizing a century of service to veterans and Norfolk County. 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Just click the 48 in the news feed. I'm Jeremy Hall, and that's what's happening around town.
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1: Pinpoint Weather. Oldies 99.7, Norfolk's 3-day forecast. The county remains under an orange air quality warning. Environment Canada warns to limit your time outdoors and reschedule or cancel outdoor sports, activities, and events. Mainly cloudy today with a small chance of showers this morning, clearing this afternoon, but the local smoke will continue throughout the day. The high will be 27 with the Humidex 30. Tonight, clear with local smoke continuing, the low will be 18. Tomorrow will be sunny with local smoke in the morning and a high of 29. And Saturday, cloudy with a chance of showers and a high of 27. Today's UV index is 9 or very high. The UV report is brought to you by South Coast Awning, leading provider of shade in southwestern Ontario. I'm Jeremy Hall with the 70s, 80s, and more.

with Oldies and Neil Young and Bill Porter, too, here on the Oldies Morning Edition. Your impossible question will be answered coming up before 8 o'clock. The average length of this is 9 minutes. What is it? And I'll give you a clue. It typically happens in the bedroom. Keep your mind.

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0: The Oldies Morning Edition with Bill Porter. Five things you should know.
1: An Ontario couple has pleaded guilty to defrauding victims out of over $265,000 in a Taylor Swift ticket scam. According to the agreed statement of facts, 107 Taylor Swift ticket purchasers from across southern Ontario purchased the tickets between August 2023 and November 2024. If you sit with your legs crossed, you might not want to for long periods of time. Physical therapists say the position isn't bad itself, but after a while it can lead to muscle stiffness and some aches and pains. Also, crossing your legs can cause a temporary bump in blood pressure, which is why doctors usually want both feet flat on the floor when they're checking it. Jeopardy announcer Johnny Gilbert is still going strong and announcing for the show like he always has at the age of 98. The former CEO of the company that owns Tinder, Match, and OkCupid, which he also co-founded, by the way, has never been on an online date. And they are working on yet another Nightmare on Elm Street movie at Paramount. That'll be coming out in the not-so-distant future. I'm Bill Porter, and those are five things you should know.
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1: Good morning, I'm Jeremy Hall. Time for What's Good Norfolk, where we catch up with local newsmakers and people doing interesting things in the community. Despite a career spanning more than three decades, George Canyon said the excitement of performing has never faded.
2: You know, I listen and watch a 90-year-old singing Ring of Fire and an 18-year-old singing Ring of Fire or a 7-year-old singing Ring of Fire. I mean, it's just amazing to see that all happen. So for me, walking on stage and getting to share and feel that moment, it never gets old and it never will.
1: 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Norfolk's three-day weather is next.
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1: Pinpoint Weather. Oldies 99.7, Norfolk's three-day forecast. The county remains under an orange air quality warning. Environment Canada warns to limit your time outdoors and reschedule or cancel outdoor sports, activities, and events. Mainly cloudy today with a small chance of showers this morning. Clearing this afternoon, but the local smoke will continue throughout the day. The high will be 27 with the Humidex 30. Tonight, clear with local smoke continuing. The low will be 18. Tomorrow will be sunny with local smoke in the morning and a high of 29. And Saturday, cloudy with a chance of showers and a high of 27. Today's UV index is 9 or very high. The UV report is brought to you by South Coast Awning, leading provider of shade in southwestern Ontario. I'm Jeremy Hall with the 70s, 80s, and more.

here and more songs jammed into every hour of your morning on the Oldies Morning Edition with Bill Porter. Let's talk about today's impossible question. See how you did with this. The average length of this is 9 minutes. What is it? The average length of this is 9 minutes. And we got the hint that this normally happens in the bedroom. Not always, but this normally happens in the bedroom. What do you think the answer is? I am absolutely stumped this morning. 9 minutes. Maybe it takes 9 minutes to fall asleep. Definitely takes me quicker than 9 minutes to fall asleep, especially on the couch, especially if I'm really excited. You know, I got a few minutes to watch a TV show. Been waiting all day to sit down, just, you know, shut the brain off, watch half an hour, 45 minutes, whatever the show is, and I'm asleep in like five. What do you think the answer is? The average length of this is 9 minutes. What is it? The answer is your snooze button, your snooze alarm. 9 minutes. I always wondered, you know, how long, because we're not paying that much attention. We're half asleep when we're hitting our snooze button, right? And apparently that's how long it is. I know on an iPhone, when you hit the snooze, it starts counting down from a number. And I guess that number is 9. And I always wondered if there was a way to change that. And I always wondered why that number was picked, like that number of minutes was picked. Now, if you have like an old school clock radio, I don't know, I guess it's just programmed in there. But 9 minutes, the average amount of time that you get when you hit that snooze button until your alarm goes off again. And I think that perfectly explains why most of us hit it more than once. Because an extra 9 minutes just isn't enough.

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1: Good morning. Mainly cloudy today with a small chance of showers this morning, and local smoke continues. Here's what's happening in Norfolk County. Norfolk County says the response to Tuesday's barn fire west of Simcoe prevented any environmental runoff from leaving the property. Most of the firefighting water was contained in the barn's underground manure storage pit, and officials say the drinking water system was not affected. Cleanup continues under the oversight of provincial agencies. Norfolk County has maintained its AA rating with a stable outlook from Standard & Poor's. The rating recognizes the county's strong financial position, responsible budgeting, and healthy cash reserves. Officials say it also helps lower borrowing costs for future infrastructure projects. Council will consider the report later this month. A young dancer from Simcoe is celebrating a dream come true after earning one of Canada's top dance honors. Scarlett Post told us about her award-winning contemporary solo that earned her the title Mini Miss Dance Canada 2026.
2: My dance was a contemporary solo titled Headed from Heaven, choreographed by Avery Howard. It's about my decision in life of coming down to my mom in earth.
1: Dance Canada is much more than a single performance. Competitors take part in interviews and auditions across multiple dance styles before the winners are selected. Scarlett trains at the Lisa Naves Dance Company. And as expected, the Bank of Canada has held its benchmark interest rate of 2.25%. Governor Tiff Macklem says the economy is gradually recovering, but uncertainty remains. He adds the central bank is prepared to adjust rates if needed while continuing to target 2% inflation. After 9 this morning, get the full local news rundown sent straight to your email. Sign up now at norfolktoday.ca. In sports, Argentina is headed to the FIFA World Cup after beating England 2-1. France and England meet in the third place game Saturday at 5 p.m. before Spain faces Argentina in Sunday's final at 3. And the 154th Open Championship is underway in the UK, the final men's golf major of the season. World number one Scottie Scheffler tees off around 10 this morning. I'm Jeremy Hall with the news that keeps you connected to where you live. Norfolk's three-day weather is next.
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6: Oldies 99.7, Norfolk's three-day forecast. The county remains under an orange air quality warning. Environment Canada warns to limit your time outdoors and reschedule or cancel outdoor sports, activities, and events. Mainly cloudy today with a small chance of showers this morning, clearing this afternoon, but the local smoke will continue throughout the day. The high will be 27 with the humidex 30. Tonight, clear with local smoke continuing, the low will be 18. Tomorrow will be sunny with local smoke in the morning and a high of 29. And Saturday, cloudy with a chance of showers and a high of 27. Today's UV index is 9 or very high. The UV report is brought to you by South Coast Awning, leading provider of shade in southwestern Ontario. I'm Jeremy Hall with the 70s, 80s, and more.
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hits of the 70s, 80s, and more for your Thursday, the 16th of July. How many times a summer do you think you fire up the barbecue? Once a week, maybe? Maybe every night if you can. We're going to talk more about barbecuing coming up. Safety Dance, Men Without Hats.

0: 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Five things you should know.
1: An Ontario couple has pleaded guilty to defrauding victims out of over $265,000 in a Taylor Swift ticket scam. According to the agreed statement of facts, 107 Taylor Swift ticket purchasers from across southern Ontario purchased the tickets between August 2023 and November 2024. If you sit with your legs crossed, you might not want to for long periods of time. Physical therapists say the position isn't bad itself, but after a while it can lead to muscle stiffness and some aches and pains. Also, crossing your legs can cause a temporary bump in blood pressure, which is why doctors usually want both feet flat on the floor when they're checking it. Jeopardy announcer Johnny Gilbert is still going strong and announcing for the show like he always has at the age of 98. The former CEO of the company that owns Tinder, Match, and OkCupid, which he also co-founded, by the way, has never been on an online date. And they are working on yet another Nightmare on Elm Street movie at Paramount. That'll be coming out in the not-so-distant future. I'm Bill Porter, and those are five things you should know.
0: You ready? He's caffeinated, and it shows. 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
1: The best summer moments happen when neighbors come together, and the next couple of days are filled with exactly those kind of moments. 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Just click the 48 in the news feed. I'm Jeremy Hall, and that's what's happening around town.
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1: Oldies 99.7, Norfolk's three-day forecast. The county remains under an orange air quality warning. Environment Canada warns to limit your time outdoors and reschedule or cancel outdoor sports, activities, and events. Mainly cloudy today with a small chance of showers this morning. Clearing this afternoon, but the local smoke will continue throughout the day. The high will be 27 with the Humidex 30. Tonight, clear with local smoke continuing. The low will be 18. Tomorrow will be sunny with local smoke in the morning and a high of 29. And Saturday, cloudy with a chance of showers and a high of 27. Today's UV index is 9 or very high. 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I'm Jeremy Hall with the 70s, 80s, and more.

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Morning Edition, hits of the 70s, 80s, and more, and yes, owner of a Lonely Hearts. I'm Bill Porter. Good morning. How often do you fire up your barbecue? Do you try and do it as often as possible in the summer? Certainly nice barbecuing as opposed to turning on your oven, which could be potentially heating up your already hot house from the outside temperatures. I think barbecuing, I mean, there's things that have come along in the last 10 years that have made certain foods easier to cook. I was going to say, I think that certain foods taste best barbecued. But now that we've got air fryers and, you know, when the Foreman grill came out, you could make a burger on one of those instead of doing it in a frying pan or something. You know, it was a bit of a game changer, but I still think, especially in the summer, we all enjoy barbecuing. So how often would you say that you fire up the barbecue? Well, interestingly enough, the average person enjoys just 13 grill days a year. That's it, just 13. I mean, I guess if you think about summer being like 3 or 4 months long, that's not so bad. That's like, you know, every weekend, all summer, once a weekend. But I know people that are grilling like every single day. Right? As long as it's not pouring rain or something, they've got the barbecue going. Now, this survey also asked the question, what are the biggest grilling sins? Barbecue no-nos. And the answers are interesting. Here are the top five. The first, touching another person's barbecue without permission. There's nothing worse than when you walk away for a sec. You know, you've got something on the grill. You walk away for a sec and somebody's picked up the tongs or the spatula. And it's like, what are you doing? I got this covered. It's fine. Doesn't need any attention right now. Number two is not allowing the meat to rest before serving. And my cook friends all tell me this. Yeah, you got to let it sit for a bit. You can't just plunk it down in front of somebody right away, you know, as soon as it's done. Opening the lid unnecessarily is another, and it's true, especially if you're doing something that takes longer to cook. It lets all the heat out. Backseat grilling was also given as an answer many times, you know, sort of like being a backseat driver, someone who's hanging out. You know, they've got plenty of opinions on what you should be doing. And finally, pressing down on a burger with a spatula. Unless you're doing smash burgers on like a Blackstone or something, then you have to smash them down. You're not supposed to do that. You see somebody, you know, pounding the patty with a spatula, maybe tell them, well, then you'd be a backseat griller, though. So I'm not sure what you're supposed to do in that situation. I really don't know. But maybe you've got a barbecue planned for this weekend. You, of course, can win a barbecue, part of our Summer Is for Radio thing that we've got going on right now. Keep listening for more details on that. Ian Thomas, Painted Ladies on Oldies. I really

0: From the NorfolkToday.ca newsroom, here's what's good in Norfolk.
1: Good morning, I'm Jeremy Hall. Time for What's Good Norfolk, where we catch up with local newsmakers and people doing interesting things in the community. 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
1: Oldies 99.7, Norfolk's three-day forecast. The county remains under an orange air quality warning. Environment Canada warns to limit your time outdoors and reschedule or cancel outdoor sports, activities, and events. Mainly cloudy today with a small chance of showers this morning, clearing this afternoon, but the local smoke will continue throughout the day. The high will be 27 with the Humidex 30. Tonight, clear with local smoke continuing, the low will be 18. Tomorrow will be sunny with local smoke in the morning and a high of 29. And Saturday, cloudy with a chance of showers and a high of 27. Today's UV index is 9 or very high. 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I'm Jeremy Hall with the 70s, 80s, and more.

Maneater, hits of the 70s, 80s, and more with Bill Porter here on the Oldies Morning Edition. We were talking about, I believe it was the Emmy Awards. That's the one that looks at TV shows and stuff. I don't know. I can't keep track of all these award shows. I've always been so bad at it. But I know that the leader in nominees was a show called The Pit. And it's got that, what is his name? Noah Wiley, I think. He was on, was it ER? And now he's on a new hospital show. See how bad I am at keeping track of this stuff? I enjoyed the show. I watched The Pit. I thought it was great. Anyway, the daytime Emmy nominations are in. So this is something different, I guess. And The Young and the Restless topped all nominees with 18 nominations, including Outstanding Daytime Drama Series. Young and the Restless. I didn't even know that that was still on television. I mean, it's got to be one of the longest running. We always talk about how Law & Order, SVU, is like the longest running show on television. The Simpsons, of course, I think is up there. But Young and Restless, it seems like it's been on TV like longer than I've been alive. Beyond the Gates followed with 16. General Hospital earned 13. Days of Our Lives received 8. Is it all soap operas? Is that it? Or is TV during the day just that boring now? I honestly haven't watched daytime television in a long time. You know, you remember those sick days when you were a kid. You used to watch, like, The Price is Right and shows like that. I don't know what's on TV during the day anymore. Here's an idea. Just keep your radio right here and let us be your daytime entertainment so you don't have to sit through another soap opera. Because I'll tell you, those stories, they seem to be the same over and over and over again. But we promise you no repeats all day long. Between 9 and 5, the Oldies 9 to 5 no-repeat workday. So get ready to enjoy that coming up. And I will look forward to joining you tomorrow morning to get ready for another summer weekend. Friday, it's coming. Loving every minute of it. Loverboy on Oldies and Porter.

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0: 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Keeping you connected.
1: Norfolk County says the response to Tuesday's barn fire west of Simcoe prevented any environmental runoff from leaving the property. Cleanup continues under the oversight of provincial agencies. Norfolk County has maintained its AA credit rating with a stable outlook from Standard & Poor's. The rating recognizes the county's strong financial position, responsible budgeting, and healthy cash reserves. And a young dancer from Simcoe is celebrating a dream come true after earning one of Canada's top dance honors. Scarlett Post told us about her award-winning dance solo that earned her the title Mini Miss Dance Canada 2026. I'm Jeremy Hall. Everything that matters in Norfolk County, you'll hear it here. See it at norfolktoday.ca.
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1: Pinpoint weather. Oldies 99.7, Norfolk's three-day forecast. The county remains under an orange air quality warning. 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Mainly cloudy today with a small chance of showers this morning, clearing this afternoon, but the local smoke will continue throughout the day. The high will be 27 with the Humidex 30. Tonight, clear with local smoke continuing, the low will be 18. Tomorrow will be sunny with local smoke in the morning and a high of 29. And Saturday, cloudy with a chance of showers and a high of 27. I'm Jeremy Hall with the 70s, 80s, and more.

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1: Police are investigating the theft of a pickup truck from a rural Norfolk County property. The black 2006 GMC Sierra disappeared from county line near Villanova. Canadian country music star George Kanyon is getting ready to bring a mix of his biggest hits and classic country favorites to the Norfolk Pro Rodeo when he takes the stage tomorrow night. And fast-moving wildfires continue to threaten northern Ontario today as strong winds and heavy smoke make firefighting more difficult. More than 180 wildfires are burning across the province, with dozens still out of control. I'm Jeremy Hull. Everything that matters in Norfolk County, you'll hear it here. 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
6: Oldies 99.7, Norfolk's three-day forecast. The county remains under an orange air quality warning. Environment Canada warns to limit your time outdoors and reschedule or cancel outdoor sports, activities, and events. Mainly cloudy today with a small chance of showers this morning, clearing this afternoon, but the local smoke will continue throughout the day. The high will be 27 with the humidex 30. Tonight, clear with local smoke continuing. The low will be 18. Tomorrow will be sunny with local smoke in the morning and a high of 29. And Saturday, cloudy with a chance of showers and a high of 27. I'm Jeremy Hall with the 70s, 80s, and more.

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0: Tim Hicks Tickets. It's the Sand Pines Campfire Concert Series, and I'm here with Brandon from the Port Rowan Home Billing Center, who's giving away tickets to see Tim Hicks. August 1st, he's performing down by the bay in the boathouses in Port Rowan.
1: That's right, JR. I want to invite everyone to check out Port Rowan Home Billing Center socials for a chance to win tickets to see Tim Hicks on August 1st.
0: And for more concert information or to purchase tickets, go to sandpines.ca. Tim Hicks on August 1st and Kim Mitchell on September 5th.
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0: Norfolk's Oldies 99.7, keeping you connected.
1: Norfolk County says the response to Tuesday's barn fire west of Simcoe prevented any environmental runoff from leaving the property. Cleanup continues under the oversight of provincial agencies. Norfolk County has maintained its AA credit rating with a stable outlook from Standard & Poor's. The rating recognizes the county's strong financial position, responsible budgeting, and healthy cash reserves. And a young dancer from Simcoe is celebrating a dream come true after earning one of Canada's top dance honors. Scarlett Post told us about her award-winning dance solo that earned her the title Mini Miss Dance Canada 2026. I'm Jeremy Hall. Everything that matters in Norfolk County, you'll hear it here. See it at norfolktoday.ca.
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1: Pinpoint weather. Oldies 99.7, Norfolk's three-day forecast. The county remains under an orange air quality warning. 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Mainly cloudy today with a small chance of showers this morning. Clearing this afternoon, but the local smoke will continue throughout the day. The high will be 27 with the Humidex 30. Tonight, clear with local smoke continuing. The low will be 18. Tomorrow will be sunny with local smoke in the morning and a high of 29. And Saturday, cloudy with a chance of showers and a high of 27. I'm Jeremy Hall with the 70s, 80s, and more.

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1: Widespread smoke this afternoon with a high of 27. Good afternoon, I'm Jeremy Hall. Norfolk County says the response to Tuesday's barn fire west of Simcoe prevented any environmental runoff from leaving the property. Most of the firefighting water was contained in the barn's underground manure storage pit, and officials say the drinking water system was not affected. Cleanup continues under the oversight of provincial agencies. Norfolk County has maintained its AA rating with a stable outlook from Standard & Poor's. The rating recognizes the county's strong financial position, responsible budgeting, and healthy cash reserves. Officials say it also helps lower borrowing costs for future infrastructure projects. Council will consider the report later this month. A young dancer from Simcoe is celebrating a dream come true after earning one of Canada's top dance honors. Scarlett Post told us about her award-winning contemporary solo that earned her the title Mini Miss Dance Canada 2026.
2: My dance was a contemporary solo titled Headed from Heaven, choreographed by Avery Howard. It's about my decision in life of coming down to my mom in earth.
1: Dance Canada is much more than a single performance. Competitors take part in interviews and auditions across multiple dance styles before the winners are selected. Scarlett trains at the Lisa Naves Dance Company. And as expected, the Bank of Canada has held its benchmark interest rate of 2.25%. Governor Tiff Macklem says the economy is gradually recovering, but uncertainty remains. He adds the central bank is prepared to adjust rates if needed while continuing to target 2% inflation. In sports, Argentina is heading to the FIFA World Cup after beating England 2-1. France and England meet in the third place game Saturday at 5, before Spain faces Argentina in Sunday's final at 3. And the 154th Open Championship is underway in the UK, the final men's golf major of the season. The next time you're scrolling through your phone, visit norfolktoday.ca and see what Norfolk is talking about. Your Oldies Pinpoint Weather Details coming up.
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1: Pinpoint Weather. Oldies 99.7, Norfolk's three-day forecast. An orange air quality warning is still in effect. It's recommended that you limit time outdoors and reschedule or cancel outdoor sports, activities, and events. Widespread smoke this afternoon with a high of 27. Tonight, the smoke will remain widespread and a low of 18. Tomorrow, the smoke is expected to disperse near noon and then sunny with a high of 29. And Saturday, cloudy with a chance of showers and a high of 27. I'm Jeremy Hall with the 70s, 80s, and more.
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0: You say you go to work for the paycheck, but we know the real reason. The oldies 9 to 5, no repeat workday. 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
4: Oldies 99.7 Norfolk's three-day forecast. An orange air quality warning is still in effect. It's recommended that you limit time outdoors and reschedule or cancel outdoor sports, activities, and events. Widespread smoke this afternoon with a high of 27. Tonight, the smoke will remain widespread and a low of 18. Tomorrow, the smoke is expected to disperse near noon and then sunny with a high of 29. And Saturday, cloudy with a chance of showers and a high of 27. I'm Jeremy Hall with the 70s, 80s, and more.
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1: Police are investigating the theft of a pickup truck from a rural Norfolk County property. The black 2006 GMC Sierra disappeared from county line near Villanova. Canadian country music star George Kanyon is getting ready to bring a mix of his biggest hits and classic country favorites to the Norfolk Pro Rodeo when he takes the stage tomorrow night. And fast-moving wildfires continue to threaten northern Ontario today as strong winds and heavy smoke make firefighting more difficult. More than 180 wildfires are burning across the province, with dozens still out of control. I'm Jeremy Hull. Everything that matters in Norfolk County, you'll hear it here. See it at norfolktoday.ca.
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1: Hey Norfolk, it's Jeremy, and I'm here at Cherry Picker Country Market for our Summer is for Radio promotion. You can stop by the market at any time and scan your QR code here for a chance to win a new barbecue, a pair of Blue Jay tickets, and $500 in cash. But really, the reason you want to come to the market is for all the great food, and I'm here with Jennifer. Jennifer, you were telling me most is local? Almost everything is local.
2: Almost everything is, well, everything is local to the area, other than the fruit. Some of it comes from Niagara, but 80% of what we carry in the market comes directly from our farm, Cherry Produce, and where we are situated right at our farm as well. So we're able to keep things nice and fresh, and everything is 100% local.
1: So things like corn,
2: yep.
1: The tomatoes,
2: yep.
1: all right from your
2: yes.
1: family's
2: cucumbers,
1: farm.
2: Pickling cucumbers, tomatoes, cucumbers, sweet corn, cabbage, shepherd peppers, all of that in season.
1: We've Fantastic.
2: Got quite a few things.
1: I was going to ask you that. Is that all in season right now?
2: No.
1: Corn's still kind of early, is it not?
2: Yes, we just started picking corn probably about 4 or 5 days ago. And then, yeah, it's coming out pretty nice.
1: Excellent.
2: Sweet, yep.
1: Excellent. So come on out here to Cherry Pickers Country Market. I almost stumbled over that. Scan the QR code. Pick up some of this fresh new corn. The peaches look fantastic. And we hope to see you real soon.
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6: Oldies 99.7, Norfolk's three-day forecast. An orange air quality warning is still in effect. It's recommended that you limit time outdoors and reschedule or cancel outdoor sports, activities, and events. Widespread smoke this afternoon with a high of 27. Tonight, the smoke will remain widespread and a low of 18. Tomorrow, the smoke is expected to disperse near noon and then sunny with a high of 29. And Saturday, cloudy with a chance of showers and a high of 27. I'm Jeremy Hall with the 70s, 80s, and more.

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1: It's Jeremy here, and I'm at Cherry Picker Country Market with Jennifer, the owner, proprietor, family member, the boss, really. tell me a little bit about the farm, because I know it's family-owned.
2: Yes. Cherry Produce was started out with my father-in-law they moved here in 1973, and then he just did small-scale farming, mostly for processing. And then after, when he was done farming, he gave it to his two boys to start, Stephen and John. And their sister is involved too now, Miriam, and all of our children are involved. So now it's become a third-generation farm, and we're still working together as a family.
1: And the market's right here on the farm. Like, if people come by, they're gonna see a working farm in the background going on.
2: Absolutely. And actually, a lot of the kids that do come, they spend quite a bit of time here watching all the tractors come through. And if they're not being used, then yeah, we allow them to go and have a sit on them and stuff. So yes, it's, you can see all the corn being driven in, all the tomatoes, cucumbers being driven in. So it's quite an adventure when people come out.
1: Yeah, it's working. Yes. It's all happening right here. We're just south of Oakland, if I'm correct.
2: We're south of Oakland.
1: Just south of Oakland.
2: On Old 24 Highway.
1: Old Highway 24. Come on out to Cherry Picker's Country Market.

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1: 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Now let's hear some music.
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9: Hey Norfolk, it's Jeremy, and we're here at Cherry Picker Country Market, just outside of Oakland. And today we're here because of our Summer is for Radio promotion. There's a QR code that you can scan right up on the front counter, give you a chance to win a barbecue, a pair of Jays tickets, as well as $500 cash. We could all use the cash, I'm sure, regardless of the situation you're in. Now, it's not right upon us, but coming up very soon, there's a benefit. Jennifer, tell us a little bit about the benefit that's going to be happening.
10: Next Saturday, July 25th, from 10 to 6 o'clock, we'll be having our fifth annual Corn for Cancer. This benefit is very dear and close to our hearts. We have lost a family member who was quite young, at 19 years old, to brain cancer. I have recently lost my father to lung cancer, and now my mother has been diagnosed with stage 4 colon cancer. So this benefit really means a lot to us. So all the corn sales that day will go directly to a Jurevinsky, and then cherry produce matches it dollar for dollar. And also Devlin's Country Bistro has also, from the kindness of their heart, has done all of their charity bread for the month of July to in support of our Corn for Cancer cause as well.
9: And it all really adds up, because you were telling me last year it was over
10: $11,000.
9: Oh, wow, yeah. That's fantastic.
10: So on this day we'll have vendors that come out that I actually have their products in our store, but they're going to be coming and having a booth set up outside so you can have some of their treats to buy. And then so you know what you come into the market, you will, on a regular basis, you will see their products in here as well. So that will be like Leaven to Loaf, Mark Hove Dairy, Belching Barista, and there's just a few others.
9: Yeah, lots of familiar names, though. Lots of familiar names. And that's happening when?
10: This Saturday. No, sorry. Next Saturday, July 25th, from 10 a.m. to 6 p.m.
9: Perfect. Yeah. Just another reason to come out and check out Cherry Picker Country Market.
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1: Norfolk County says the response to Tuesday's barn fire west of Simcoe prevented any environmental runoff from leaving the property. Cleanup continues under the oversight of provincial agencies. Norfolk County has maintained its AA credit rating with a stable outlook from Standard & Poor's. The rating recognizes the county's strong financial position, responsible budgeting, and healthy cash reserves. And a young dancer from Simcoe is celebrating a dream come true after earning one of Canada's top dance honors. Scarlett Post told us about her award-winning dance solo that earned her the title Mini Miss Dance Canada 2026. I'm Jeremy Hall. Everything that matters in Norfolk County, you'll hear it here. See it at norfolktoday.ca.
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1: Oldies 99.7 Norfolk's 3-day forecast. An orange air quality warning is still in effect. It's recommended that you limit time outdoors and reschedule or cancel outdoor sports, activities, and events. Widespread smoke this afternoon with a high of 27. Tonight, the smoke will remain widespread and a low of 18. Tomorrow, the smoke is expected to disperse near noon and then sunny with a high of 29. And Saturday, cloudy with a chance of showers and a high of 27. I'm Jeremy Hall with the 70s, 80s, and more.

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1: Police are investigating the theft of a pickup truck from a rural Norfolk County property. The black 2006 GMC Sierra disappeared from county line near Villanova. Canadian country music star George Kanyon is getting ready to bring a mix of his biggest hits and classic country favorites to the Norfolk Pro Rodeo when he takes the stage tomorrow night. And fast-moving wildfires continue to threaten northern Ontario today as strong winds and heavy smoke make firefighting more difficult. More than 180 wildfires are burning across the province, with dozens still out of control. I'm Jeremy Hull. Everything that matters in Norfolk County, you'll hear it here. See it at norfolktoday.ca.
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14: 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An orange air quality warning is still in effect. It's recommended that you limit time outdoors and reschedule or cancel outdoor sports, activities, and events. Widespread smoke this afternoon with a high of 27. Tonight, the smoke will remain widespread and a low of 18. Tomorrow, the smoke is expected to disperse near noon and then sunny with a high of 29. And Saturday, cloudy with a chance of showers and a high of 27. I'm Jeremy Hall with the 70s, 80s, and more.

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1: It's Thursday, July 16th. Widespread smoke continues to impact the area with a high of 27 degrees. Good afternoon. I'm Kennedy Freeman. Norfolk County has provided an update on Tuesday's devastating Highway 3 barn fire. The county says firefighting water was contained on site with no environmental runoff concerns identified by the Ministry of the Environment. Officials also say the municipal drinking water system remains safe, although some nearby homes may temporarily experience discolored water. Standard & Poor's has once again given Norfolk County a AA credit rating with a stable outlook. The report cites strong financial management, solid reserves, and manageable debt. Mayor Amy Martin says the rating reflects years of careful planning and will help the county continue investing in roads, infrastructure, and local services. Despite a career spanning more than three decades, George Canyon said the excitement of performing has never faded.
2: You know, I listen and watch a 90-year-old sing in Ring of Fire and an 18-year-old sing in Ring of Fire or a 7-year-old sing in Ring of Fire. I mean, it's just amazing to see that all happen. So for me, walking on stage and getting to share and feel that moment, it never gets old and it never will.
1: The Canadian country music star is getting ready to bring a mix of his biggest hits and classic country favorites to the Norfolk Pro Rodeo tomorrow night when he takes the stage. He added that fans can expect an authentic show with plenty of familiar music and a relaxed atmosphere. And the Federal Emergency Management Minister, Eleanor Olszewski, says Ottawa is working closely with Ontario as wildfires continue to rage across the north. The province has asked for aircraft and crews to be ready for rapid evacuations. Four federally funded helicopters are already assisting, while Ottawa continues supporting affected First Nations communities. In sports, yesterday's Brantford Red Sox game was postponed as a result of smoke. The Sox will now host Guelph tomorrow night. Still with baseball, as action resumes today following the MLB All-Star break. Just one game on tap, however, as the Phillies host the Mets. And the World Cup final is set for Sunday, with Spain taking on Argentina. The third-place match will be held Saturday, featuring France and England. The next time you're scrolling through your phone, visit norfolktoday.ca and see what Norfolk County is talking about. Your Oldies 3-Day Pinpoint weather details are coming up.
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1: Pinpoint weather. Oldies 99.7. Here's Norfolk's three-day forecast. Widespread smoke continues to impact the region, with an air quality warning in effect for Norfolk County. Today we'll see a high of 27 degrees, with temperatures dropping to a low of 18 by tonight. Tomorrow, widespread smoke is expected to disperse near noon, then sunny, with a high of 29, feeling like 33 with the humidex. We will see some cloudy periods with a 40% chance of showers by tomorrow night, as temperatures drop to a low of 17. Then on Saturday, cloudy, a 60% chance of showers throughout the day, with a high of 28 degrees. I'm Kennedy Freeman with Norfolk County's Breaking and Local News.
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1: Good afternoon. It's Eric here. Hope you're having a great Thursday to this point. We're so close to the weekend. Keep that in mind. Let's do a little entertainment roundup here. The trailer for a new movie called I Play Rocky dropped yesterday. It's the story of how Sylvester Stallone fought to get the original Rocky movie made, which is kind of interesting. An actor named Anthony Ippolito plays Stallone, and he absolutely nails the voice. It's worth checking that out. Netflix is celebrating the 10th anniversary of Stranger Things. Hard to believe it's already 10 years. And they've released a special edition of the first season that is in the style of a VHS tape. And the cast also returned for a special video reflecting on the past 10 years. And this is really cool. Some old David Bowie recordings from 1965, back before he was known as David Bowie. He was still being called Davy Jones back then. Those are being released in September. Can't wait to hear them.
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9: Oldies 99.7, here's Norfolk's three-day forecast. Widespread smoke continues to impact the region, with an air quality warning in effect for Norfolk County. Today we'll see a high of 27 degrees, with temperatures dropping to a low of 18 by tonight. Tomorrow, widespread smoke is expected to disperse near noon, then sunny, with a high of 29, feeling like 33 with the Humidex. We will see some cloudy periods with a 40% chance of showers by tomorrow night as temperatures drop to a low of 17. Then on Saturday, cloudy, a 60% chance of showers throughout the day with a high of 28 degrees. I'm Kennedy Freeman with Norfolk County's Breaking and Local News.

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1: Good afternoon, Eric with you. 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
1: It's Thursday, July 16th. Widespread smoke continues to impact the area with a high of 27 degrees. Good afternoon. I'm Kennedy Freeman. As wildfire smoke continues to create hazy conditions across the region, the OBP is urging drivers to make sure they're visible on the road. Sergeant Ed Sanchuk with West Region OPP says reduced visibility can make it harder for other motorists to see approaching vehicles, even in the middle of the day.
2: Do not rely solely on daytime running lights, as it may not activate your rear lights. Make sure that you increase your following distance and reduce your speed when visibility is limited, and stay alert for changing roadway conditions and emergency vehicles.
1: Sanchuk says a simple step like turning on your headlights can go a long way towards preventing collisions. Still with police news, as Norfolk County OPP are asking for the public's help after a pickup truck was stolen near Villanova. Police say a black 2006 GMC Sierra with Ontario plates CB89332 was taken overnight from a county line property. Anyone with information about the theft is asked to contact OPP or Crime Stoppers. And Canadian country music star George Kanyon is getting ready to bring a mix of his biggest hits and classic country favorites to the Norfolk Pro Rodeo when he takes the stage Friday night. The award-winning singer says fans coming to the rodeo can expect an authentic show with plenty of familiar music and a relaxed atmosphere.
3: Kind of what you see is what you get. I'm the same George on stage as I am off stage, so which is could be good, could be bad. Hard to say.
1: Kanyon's Friday night concert is one of the marquee events of this year's rodeo, giving fans a chance to enjoy both professional rodeo competition and live Canadian country music in one evening. Full details can be found at norfolktoday.ca. In sports, yesterday's Brantford Red Sox game was postponed as a result of smoke. The Sox will now host Guelph tomorrow night. Still with baseball, as action resumes today following the MLB All-Star break. Just one game on tap, however, as the Phillies host the Mets. And the World Cup final is set for Sunday, with Spain taking on Argentina. The third place match will be held Saturday, featuring France and England. The next time you're scrolling through your phone, visit norfolktoday.ca and see what Norfolk County is talking about. Your Oldies 3-day pinpoint weather details are coming up.
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5: Canada's S&P TSX Composite slipped from its record high while U.S. markets finished lower today as falling gold prices weighed on mining shares and renewed weakness in semiconductor stocks offset optimism from strong corporate earnings, including upbeat results from United Health. The S&P TSX Composite Index was down 76 points at 35,340. In New York, the Dow Jones Industrial Average was down 105 points at 52,553. The S&P 500 index was down 39 points at 7,536, while the NASDAQ composite was down 387 points at 25,882. The Canadian dollar traded for 71.2 cents U.S. The crude oil contract was down 68 cents at $78.44 per barrel, and the gold contract was down $72 at $3,979 an ounce. Your Oldies pinpoint weather is next.
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1: Pinpoint weather. 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Here's Norfolk's 3-day forecast. Widespread smoke continues to impact the region, with an air quality warning in effect for Norfolk County. Today we'll see a high of 27 degrees, with temperatures dropping to a low of 18 by tonight. Tomorrow, widespread smoke is expected to disperse near noon, then sunny, with a high of 29, feeling like 33 with the Humidex. We will see some cloudy periods with a 40% chance of showers by tomorrow night as temperatures drop to a low of 17. Then on Saturday, cloudy, a 60% chance of showers throughout the day with a high of 28 degrees. I'm Kennedy Freeman with Norfolk County's Breaking and Local News.
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1: It's Eric here. Good afternoon. Hope you're keeping cool on this warm Thursday afternoon. I don't know about you, but I love physical media, right? I gave up streaming a couple years ago now because I thought, you know what? I don't own any of this stuff, and I'm paying for it every month. So I got rid of music streaming, Netflix, all that sort of stuff. And I'm totally back in on physical media. And thankfully, I never got rid of my CDs and DVDs and stuff back in the day. Also, I've been collecting records again for, more than a decade at this point, probably like 15 years now. And so I love physical media. And so I always love to see how it's doing, right? Like, how are the sales going? Are people jumping back on board? Because I know I'm not the only one who feels this way, that we're just dumping money into these streaming companies and we don't own anything. CDs, you know, since I would say the early 2010s, CDs have taken a big dip in terms of sales because, you know, people are streaming or they're buying vinyl. Well, it turns out CD sales are actually back on track, and CD sales growth outpaced vinyl in the first half of this year. And I love this. As somebody who's into physical media, I want to see record stores and places like that stay open, right? I want to be able to go into a store and buy these things. And so it's cool to see that the numbers are going up and not down.
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15: Oldies 99.7. Here's Norfolk's 3-day forecast. Widespread smoke continues to impact the region, with an air quality warning in effect for Norfolk County. Today, we'll see a high of 27 degrees, with temperatures dropping to a low of 18 by tonight. Tomorrow, widespread smoke is expected to disperse near noon, then sunny, with a high of 29, feeling like 33 with the Humidex. We will see some cloudy periods with a 40% chance of showers by tomorrow night, as temperatures drop to a low of 17. Then on Saturday, cloudy, a 60% chance of showers throughout the day, with a high of 28 degrees. I'm Kennedy Freeman with Norfolk County's Breaking and Local News.
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1: It's Thursday, July 16th. Widespread smoke continues to impact the area with a high of 27 degrees. Good evening. I'm Kennedy Freeman. Norfolk County has provided an update on Tuesday's devastating Highway 3 barn fire. The county says firefighting water was contained on site with no environmental runoff concerns identified by the Ministry of the Environment. Officials also say the municipal drinking water system remains safe, although some nearby homes may temporarily experience discolored water. Standard & Poor's has once again given Norfolk County a AA credit rating with a stable outlook. The report cites strong financial management, solid reserves, and manageable debt. Mayor Amy Martin says the rating reflects years of careful planning and will help the county continue investing in roads, infrastructure, and local services. Despite a career spanning more than three decades, George Canyon said the excitement of performing has never faded.
2: You know, I listen and watch a 90-year-old singing Ring of Fire and an 18-year-old singing Ring of Fire or a 7-year-old singing Ring of Fire. I mean, it's just amazing to see that all happen. So for me, walking on stage and getting to share and feel that moment, it never gets old and it never will.
1: The Canadian country music star is getting ready to bring a mix of his biggest hits and classic country favorites to the Norfolk Pro Rodeo tomorrow night when he takes the stage. He added that fans can expect an authentic show with plenty of familiar music and a relaxed atmosphere. And the Federal Emergency Management Minister, Eleanor Olszewski, says Ottawa is working closely with Ontario as wildfires continue to rage across the north. The province has asked for aircraft and crews to be ready for rapid evacuations. Four federally funded helicopters are already assisting, while Ottawa continues supporting affected First Nations communities. In sports, yesterday's Brantford Red Sox game was postponed as a result of smoke. The Sox will now host Guelph tomorrow night. Still with baseball, as action resumes today following the MLB All-Star break. Just one game on tap, however, as the Phillies host the Mets. And the World Cup final is set for Sunday, with Spain taking on Argentina. The third-place match will be held Saturday, featuring France and England. The next time you're scrolling through your phone, visit norfolktoday.ca and see what Norfolk County is talking about. Your Oldies 3-Day Pinpoint weather details are coming up.
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1: Pinpoint weather. Oldies 99.7. Here's Norfolk's 3-day forecast. Widespread smoke continues to impact the region, with an air quality warning in effect for Norfolk County. Today we'll see a high of 27 degrees, with temperatures dropping to a low of 18 by tonight. Tomorrow, widespread smoke is expected to disperse near noon, then sunny, with a high of 29, feeling like 33 with the Humidex. We will see some cloudy periods with a 40% chance of showers by tomorrow night, as temperatures drop to a low of 17. Then on Saturday, cloudy, a 60% chance of showers throughout the day, with a high of 28 degrees. I'm Kennedy Freeman with Norfolk County's Breaking and Local News.
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Oldies 99.7, here's Norfolk's three-day forecast. Widespread smoke continues to impact the region, with an air quality warning in effect for Norfolk County. Today we'll see a high of 27 degrees, with temperatures dropping to a low of 18 by tonight. Tomorrow, widespread smoke is expected to disperse near noon, then sunny, with a high of 29, feeling like 33 with the Humidex. We will see some cloudy periods with a 40% chance of showers by tomorrow night, as temperatures drop to a low of 17. Then on Saturday, cloudy, a 60% chance of showers throughout the day, with a high of 28 degrees. I'm Kennedy Freeman with Norfolk County's Breaking and Local News.

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0: It's the Sand Pines Campfire Concert Series, and I'm here with Brandon from the Port Rowan Home Building Center, who is giving away tickets to see Tim Hicks August 1st. He's performing down by the bay in the boathouses in Port Rowan.
1: That's right, JR. 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
0: 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Tim Hicks on August 1st and Kim Mitchell on September 5th.
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16: Oldies 99.7, here's Norfolk's three-day forecast. Widespread smoke continues to impact the region, with an air quality warning in effect for Norfolk County. Today we'll see a high of 27 degrees, with temperatures dropping to a low of 18 by tonight. Tomorrow, widespread smoke is expected to disperse near noon, then sunny, with a high of 29, feeling like 33 with the Humidex. We will see some cloudy periods with a 40% chance of showers by tomorrow night, as temperatures drop to a low of 17. Then on Saturday, cloudy, a 60% chance of showers throughout the day, with a high of 28 degrees. I'm Kennedy Freeman with Norfolk County's Breaking and Local News.
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